your cigarette break. It's like 10,000 spoons when all you need is a knife. It's meeting the man of my dreams and then meeting his beautiful wife. And isn't it ironic? Don't you think? A little too ironic. And yeah, I really do think.

Radio. 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You look away from me and I see there's something you're trying to hide. And I reach for your

0: 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It's hard to say that I'd rather stay awake when I'm asleep, because my dreams are bursting at the seams.
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mundane, a masterpiece. 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I take one look at you, you're taking me out.

If you look into the distance, there's a house upon the hill, guiding like a lighthouse. It's a place where you'll be safe to feel our grace, 'cause we've all made mistakes. 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

Lately you've been searching for a darker place to hide. That's alright. But if you carry on abusing, you'll be robbed from us. I refuse to lose another friend to drugs. Just come home.

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1: 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We were staring down disaster. That night we almost called it quits.

I'm getting out of here. Oh, I'm looking for your footprints, but they won't last 1 year. And I'm so goddamn dramatic. Just tell me what it meant to you.